0: surprise, rapping better than you guys. Despise me, you said let me be your guy. I'm high, loaded like potatoes, so poppy like mayo on a hoagie. You imposter rigatoni. The top is lonely, but I never feel alone. After all this time, they done made so many clones. The almighty, I'm winning cause God likes me. Most likely, surviving with the dicey. Turn me to a maximum, white men, I'm stacking them. Living life is golden, me and Sheila go platinum. Pray and obey, to the WHPK, I'm here to stay. No, silly all day.
1: What is the consequence of being a dope? I let them tell it, huh? Get out of what they want. Some sit down.

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We saw divine intervention rattle through the bones of everybody that was ever shot.

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Twisting that up, I don't know what that means. 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I'm twisting it back cause he twisting at me. Twisting that 6 in his face. Twisting that R in his face like styles and P. Twisting the M and the O and the B.

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People keep telling me smile, but bro is on trial, there's shit to adjust to. I don't need security to ride around town, we can fly downtown just us two. Unless you know the G-Way handshake when we go to state.

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Twisting it. 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Twisting some shit up that I never seen. 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Twist. I'm twisting it back 'cause he's twisting at me.